cigarette break. It's like 10,000 spoons when all you need is a knife. It's meeting the man of my dreams and then meeting his beautiful wife. And isn't it ironic?

stretches in the air. The funk of 40,000 years and grisly ghouls from every tomb are closing in to seal your doom.

slowly drifting away, wave after wave, wave after wave, slowly drifting away.

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Get a look at Melopidomy. Style has never seen that makes you wanna grab and hold and squeeze real tight. Who's gonna be the one to save you from yourself? Would you wanna take a bite? Please, oh baby, please, you beg, you beg.

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Look. If you had one shot or one opportunity to seize everything you ever wanted in one moment, would you capture it?